0: That's My Victory by Passion. 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Our guest co-host today, all Sunday morning, has been the fabulous Pastor Gary Swenson. Gary, it's been such a joy to have you with us today, mate.
1: Oh, Tosh, it's been great to be with you. Thank you. Thank you so much for the privilege. I've enjoyed it, actually. It's been amazing. And looking across the desk at your lovely face and your smiling face.
0: Finally, it's happened, Gary. We've caught up and you've enjoyed catching up with me.
1: I have enjoyed catching up with you, Tosh, and all of our listeners. Thank you for being with us today. Yeah.
0: Yeah, it's a real privilege for me. I'm just so blessed to be asked to host this program. But as you say, Gary, we do have a lot of listeners listening from all

If you've already given or prayed for Visionathon, thank you. With your help, Vision will keep showing the way to Jesus. Together.

Many of us believe in a God who speaks, but it wasn't always that way. In the ancient world, people believed in multiple gods, but you could never quite know what they were thinking. You could only guess by looking at the circumstances. If the crops were flourishing, the gods were happy. But a famine or earthquake probably meant the gods were angry.

0: much you love.
1: Rise and Shine will be back tomorrow. But you can hear the best bits anytime in the Vision app or wherever you listen to podcasts. Great conversations, fun, inspiration, and more. Rise and Shine. Rise and Shine. On Vision. Vision National News. Balance. Fairness. Christian worldview.
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